0: Hey family, it's Willie Mo Jr. here, and I got a special love for Little Rock. God has done a special work in my life. Many of you all remember me for being the guy that they call Pretty Willie. If I can be honest, the pretty gone, but I'm holding on to handsome pretty good. But let me tell you something, God can work a new thing in your life, and he can change the chapters of your life. And that's why I'm so grateful that I get an opportunity to be on radio in my second home, Little Rock, Arkansas. 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

91 and 1 says, he that dwelleth in the secret place of the Most High shall abide under the shadow of the Almighty. Come on, Shabbat.

0: 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Many of you all remember me for being the guy that they call Pretty Willie. If I can be honest, the pretty gone, but I'm holding on to handsome pretty good. But let me tell you something. God can work a new thing in your life, and he can change the chapters of your life. 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
1: Right here, we got the Get Up News, Griff's Prayer to Ericaism, and the music that you love. 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Y'all know how we do. 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

0: Hey family, it's Willie Mo Jr. here, and I got a special love for Little Rock. 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Many of you all remember me for being the guy that they call Pretty Willie. 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But let me tell you something. 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And that's why I'm so grateful that I get an opportunity to be on radio in my second home, Little Rock, Arkansas. 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
10: 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Say it again. 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

wilderness, out of the valley, out of the storm, out of the grave, you will repeat.

Hey family, it's Willie Mo Jr. here, and I got a special love for Little Rock. God has done a special work in my life. Many of you all remember me for being the guy that they call Pretty Willie. If I can be honest, the pretty gone, but I'm holding on to handsome pretty good. But let me tell you something, God can work a new thing in your life, and he can change the chapters of your life. And that's why I'm so grateful that I get an opportunity to be on radio in my second home, Little Rock, Arkansas. 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Flat out.

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1: Right here, we got the Get Up News, Griff's Prayer to Ericaism, and the music that you love. So wake up with us. Y'all know how we do. We'll be faith walking,
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Hey family, it's Willie Mo Jr. here, and I got a special love for Little Rock. God has done a special work in my life. Many of you all remember me for being the guy that they call Pretty Willie. If I can be honest, the pretty gone, but I'm holding on to handsome pretty good. But let me tell you something, God can work a new thing in your life, and he can change the chapters of your life. 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

0: 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Many of you all remember me for being the guy that they call Pretty Willie. 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
1: Right here, we got the Get Up News, Griff's Prayer to Erica Ism, and the music that you love. So wake up with us. Y'all know how we do. We'll be faith walking,
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0: 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God has done a special work in my life. Many of you all remember me for being the guy that they call Pretty Willie. If I can be honest, the pretty gone, but I'm holding on to handsome pretty good. But let me tell you something, God can work a new thing in your life, and he can change the chapters of your life. 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

0: Hey family, it's Willie Mo Jr. here, and I got a special love for Little Rock. God has done a special work in my life. Many of you all remember me for being the guy that they call Pretty Willie. If I can be honest, the pretty gone, but I'm holding on to handsome pretty good. But let me tell you something. God can work a new thing in your life, and he can change the chapters of your life. And that's why I'm so grateful that I get an opportunity to be on radio in my second home, Little Rock, Arkansas. 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
1: 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So wake up with us. Y'all know how we do. We'll be faith walking,
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0: 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God has done a special work in my life. Many of you all remember me for being the guy that they call Pretty Willie. If I can be honest, the pretty gone, but I'm holding on to handsome pretty good. But let me tell you something. God can work a new thing in your life, and he can change the chapters of your life. And that's why I'm so grateful that I get an opportunity to be on radio in my second home, Little Rock, Arkansas. 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
1: He cannot fail. Say it again. Tell him there is no failure. 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Listen. I wish you could see yourself in the future.

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0: 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God has done a special work in my life. Many of you all remember me for being the guy that they call Pretty Willie. If I can be honest, the pretty gone, but I'm holding on to handsome pretty good. But let me tell you something. God can work a new thing in your life, and he can change the chapters of your life. And that's why I'm so grateful that I get an opportunity to be on radio in my second home, Little Rock, Arkansas. 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
1: 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Y'all know how we do. 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

0: 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You will repeat a battle, you will repeat a battle, but he already, already won. 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He did it, a breakthrough. I said he did it, did it.
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1: Right here, we got the Get Up News, Griff's prayer to Erica Ism and the music that you love. So wake up with us. Y'all know how we do. We'll be faith walking.
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0: Hey family, it's Willie Mo Jr. here, and I got a special love for Little Rock. God has done a special work in my life. Many of you all remember me for being the guy that they call Pretty Willie. If I can be honest, the pretty gone, but I'm holding on to handsome pretty good. But let me tell you something, God can work a new thing in your life, and he can change the chapters of your life. And that's why I'm so grateful that I get an opportunity to be on radio in my second home, Little Rock, Arkansas. 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

0: Hey family, it's Willie Mo Jr. here, and I got a special love for Little Rock. God has done a special work in my life. Many of you all remember me for being the guy that they call Pretty Willie. If I can be honest, the pretty gone, but I'm holding on to handsome pretty good. But let me tell you something, God can work a new thing in your life, and he can change the chapters of your life. And that's why I'm so grateful that I get an opportunity to be on radio in my second home, Little Rock, Arkansas. 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
1: 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Y'all know how we do. We'll be faith walking,
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0: 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God has done a special work in my life. Many of you all remember me for being the guy that they call Pretty Willie. If I can be honest, the pretty gone, but I'm holding on to handsome pretty good. But let me tell you something, God can work a new thing in your life, and he can change the chapters of your life. And that's why I'm so grateful that I get an opportunity to be on radio in my second home, Little Rock, Arkansas. 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
1: He cannot fail. Say it again. Tell him there is no failure. Say it like you believe it. There is no failure in God. Listen. I wish you could see yourself in the future. 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
1: Right here, we got the Get Up News, Griff's Prayer to Erica Ism, and the music that you love. So wake up with us. Y'all know how we do. We'll be faith walking.
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0: 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God has done a special work in my life. Many of you all remember me for being the guy that they call Pretty Willie. If I can be honest, the pretty gone, but I'm holding on to handsome pretty good. But let me tell you something, God can work a new thing in your life, and he can change the chapters of your life. 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

And away we go on the Old Goalie Show with Brother Chris Bird and True Victory and Brother Rance Allen there. And a new creature. In other words, I got a brand new walk and a brand new talk. How in the world are you doing, everybody? This is Brother Sam Tate on the radio back here on the Old Goalie Show. We call it Gospel Gems. And you know what? It's Gospel Gem Showtime. That's right. Get on that telephone and call and tell a friend. Let everybody know that Gospel Gems is on the radio. In the meantime, we're on the move.

0: my gospel friends, I just want to know, do you feel him? Do you feel God stretching out in you? Yes, indeed. Check it in for that record spin. Keith Wonderboard Johnson and the Spiritual Voices there one time. And stretching out. Did you like that, friends? All happening from gospel gyms, where playing the gospel is what I do, and I like my job. My name is Brother Sam Tate, and we're going to be on your mind for the rest of the hour. So why don't you get on that telephone and call and tell somebody? Let them know that Gospel Gyms is on the radio. In the meantime, hear these good words.
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2: Hi, this is Pastor Morris Hatton, thanking you for becoming part of the movement. That's right, the movement to lead people to Christ at funerals. We have received many testimonies of lives changed because you pastors have shared the salvation message of Jesus at this special time. Now, I would like to challenge you family members to encourage your pastor to add this step to his or her eulogy preparation, and for you to include this instruction with your final wishes. Come on, join the movement. Win a soul. See a life changed, even at a funeral. This is Pastor Morris Hatton, encouraging you to join the movement and win a soul.
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3: 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So that's what Total Life Changes is all about. 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

boss man, but another ship just came in. Boss man said, well, why didn't you notify somebody about it? Looked at him and said, I'm talking about my ship, ship of salvation. Said, I want you to do me a favor.

Hey, everybody, from the CD Ain't Love Wonderful, that's those Williams brothers checking in for that record spin. Talking about a ship like mine, wouldn't you like to sail on a ship like mine? That's what I was telling some of my good buddies that I used to run with a long time ago. I was telling them not long ago, wouldn't you like to, sail on a ship like mine? Hey, friends, in the meantime, in case anybody asks you, say, listen, don't you know that that's Brother Sam Tate on the radio? And tell you what, we've got some exciting news, friends, for those of you who would like to listen to Gospel Gems anytime you would like to. 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Check it out and see what it's all about. In the meantime, we got to pause for the breakup cause. Don't you go away. We'll be right back with more Gospel Gems right after these good words.

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3: That's right. I'm Joe Simon, and you're listening to my friend, brother Sam Tate. And he got a show title. Help me out there, man. It's all right. Gospel Gems. Let's say it like this. Say gospel.
4: Gospel.
3: Gospel.
4: Gospel.
3: What else?
4: Gems.
3: Gem. You got that? Let me say it again. Gospel Gems. Sam Tate. He's a horse. Let's go.

0: look out there, everybody. That's the man with the musical plan, the legendary Joe Simon. Now Bishop Joe Simon, after more than 25 years in the ministry, praise the Lord, and Lay My Burden Down. Did you like that? All happening from Gospel Gems, where playing the gospel is what I do, and I like my job. My name is Brother Sam Tate, on your radio for the rest of the hour. Get on that telephone and call and tell a friend. In the meantime, hear these good words.
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0: Evangelist Sharon Hildebrand Maynard has a testimony that she would like to share.
3: I do have a testimony, and I am so excited. One of the reasons why I am in Total Life Changes is because I am a breast cancer champion warrior, and I'm so excited because when I came into Total Life Changes, I asked the Lord if I had something that He wanted me to do, and He said that my condition was not unto death. So therefore, I decided I would come in and I would do products here in Total Life Changes that would help other people overcome some of the problems and some of the symptoms that we cancer warriors have to deal with, especially when we have chemotherapy. So one of the things I love that about this product, the products here and this company, is they're going to allow me to go into oncology, and I'm going to be able to talk with the people there that may not have been able to fare as well as I did. They said I'm a happy person, and that was one of the reasons why I healed so well. So thank you, thank you, thank you for this opportunity to share Total Life Changes with the world.
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0: and the Gospel Friends. Did you like that? Yes, indeed. That's the Soul Stirrers. 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Check it out and see what it's all about. In the meantime, guess what? That's going to wrap up part number one of the show. That's right. The very best in spiritual and gospel music right here on this great radio station. Don't you go away. We'll be right back with part number two right after these good words.
1: 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I'm recording artist Duska, reminding you that you are listening to Gospel Gems with Brother Sam Tate.

0: Hey family, it's Hezekiah Walker, and I need you to hear me. It's Choir Fest at Sea. That's right, Choir Fest at Sea, December the 5th through the 12th. And we're sailing from Miami for 7 days, visiting four ports, Grand Turk, San Juan, St. Thomas, and Half Moon Cay. And the lineup is incredible. We got Fred Hammond, J.J. Harrison, Anthony Brown, Crystal Aiken, my boy Will Johnson, and Mr. American Idol himself, Jamal Roberts. Cabins are going real quick, so I need you to get your cabin today. And if you book online now, you'll get $100 off of your cabin.
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0: And the BHW stands for Bishop Hezekiah Walker. It's Choir Fest at Sea. I need you to come and sing with me.
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0: great day in the morning, everybody, from out of the back of the Gospel Gym's record rack. That's got to be the one you wanted to hear and the one we wanted to play. Sam Cooke and the Soul Starers and The Last Mile of the Way. Well, what do you know, everybody? It's part number two of Gospel Gym's. That's right. My name is Brother Sam Tate. We're right back on the scene with the Gospel Record Machine for the rest of the hour. So why don't you get on the telephone and call and tell a friend. Let everybody know that Gospel Gym's is on the radio. And while you're doing that, how about calling your local radio station right now and thanking them for keeping Gospel Gym's right here? Will you do that for Brother Sam? Well, thank you so very much. Now hear these good words.
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4: In Mark chapter 13, verses 5 through 8, Jesus, in answering the question, "When will we know that the end of time is at hand?" said, "Take heed that no one deceives you. For many will come in my name, saying, 'I am he,' and will deceive many. For nation will rise against nation, and kingdom against kingdom, and there will be earthquakes in various places, and there will be famines and troubles. These are the beginnings of sorrows. During these perilous times, repent and be saved. It won't be long till Jesus comes."
5: Dr. James Dale Sr. is a doctor of natural medicine and a Christian health counselor. He teaches healing around the world, Heaven's Way. Hear what he has to say about how we should incorporate natural medicine with the Word of God.
6: Well, what God told us in Genesis, beginning in Genesis 1:29, is that he has given us food on all the face of the earth, with fruit with seed in it for food, and all of the food associated in Garden of Eden was all plant-based. So God aligned the type of food that we need to eat in the beginning. And then, of course, throughout Scripture, he also aligned some of the natural healing remedies that we need to associate in our lives so that we can forego a lot of the pain and suffering that we experience throughout the day, the high blood pressure, the gout, the cancers, the diabetes, the lupus, the migraines, and arthritis, and rheumatoid, and all these autoimmune diseases, including periodontal issues and problems that we associated with here, that not realizing that we have cures for all those things based on the Word of God, because God's Word can't lie. And with Psalms 103:3, where David said that God will heal, God will forgive all of our sins, and in the same verse that he will heal all of our diseases. So if anyone tell you that you have an incurable disease, then you have to look them in the eye and say, "You got to be a lie, because my God can't."
5: For more information on healing Heaven's Way, be sure to visit Dr. Dale's website at jamesdaleministries.org. That's jamesdaleministries.org, or give him a call at 855-324-5227. That's 855-324-5227.

Well, praise the Lord. I'm Brother George W. Stewart of the American Gospel Quartet Convention. And I want you to know that if you're looking for the best gospel music, I'm talking about to inspire, motivate you, and direct you to the King of Kings, you're listening to it right here with Brother Sam Tate and Gospel Gems.

0: The back of the Gospel Jim's record rag, Brother Robert Blair, and the fantastic violinist, and I call Jesus. In other words, I just call him up and tell him what I want. And right before that, saying it pretty for all the pretty people out there somewhere, the Lord is my light and my salvation, Elder Barge, everybody. He's gone gospel. Praise the Lord. And guess what, Brother Sam, man, we got to pause for the breakup cause. Don't you go away. We'll be right back to wrap Gospel Jim's up right after these good words.
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2: Hello, everybody. This is Reverend Danny Thomas, Executive Director of the Greater Florida Mass Choir, and you're listening to Gospel Gems with Brother Sam Tate.

Well, what do you know about that, everybody? This is going to be the one that ends the fun around here on Gospel Gems. The late and great brother James Cleveland there in the background. And Christ is the answer. After all, if you got the questions, Jesus has the answers. Amen there, Brother Sam. That ain't nothing but the gospel truth. But before I go, you know what? All good things must come to an end. So we come to the end of another one just like the other one. Certainly hope that today's program has been a blessing to you. And we want you to be our special guest again the next time. When once again, we're going to be walking that walk and talking that talk just like Moses did. Right here on Gospel Gems and this great radio station. But before I go, there's just one other thing I want to know. I just want to know, have you believed and received Jesus Christ as your personal Savior? Well, friends, have you? Well, listen, all you got to do is ask Jesus to forgive you of your sins. Confess with your mouth that you believe Jesus Christ died on the cross for your sins, and he now lives, and the only other thing you got to do is ask him in. That's right, he stands at the door of your heart and he knocks, but you know what? He's a gentleman. He's not going to bogart his way into your heart. So why don't you ask Jesus to come on into your heart just as you are and help you to serve him for the rest of the days of your life? And if you do that sincerely with your heart, not your mind or intellect, but if you do it with your heart, you know what? You will be saved. Amen there, Brother Sam. That ain't nothing but the gospel truth. So until the next time when we can all get together and meet again, my friend, yours truly, Brother Sam Tating, is saying, we're going to do something to you that the devil ain't going to do. We're going to leave you alone. You have a blessed day today. And don't forget, we love you now. Bye-bye.

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0: what a time we having up in here. Get ready, get ready, get ready. Welcome to Dottie's Praise House. I'm your host, Dottie Peoples. And y'all know, as always, I got a show for you today. So get ready for the beauty buzz, the health tip, our word for today, our featured quartet, our flashback song. And we're going to kick this thing off right now with Kurt Franklin and Karen Clark Shear. Thank you for everything. And right after that, y'all, CC Winans, More Than This, right here on Dottie's Praise House.
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0: Oh, what a time we having up in here. Wow, that was Kirk Franklin and Karen Clark Sheard. Thank you for everything. And CC Wine is more than this. I hope you enjoyed that. But we're going to keep it moving, y'all, and call on the mighty clouds of joy. Joel Gunn and the mighty clouds, House of the Lord, our quartet of the hour. And right after him, we're going to bring in Pastor Mike Jr., turn it around right here on Dottie's Praise House.

0: That was the Mighty Clouds of Joy, House of the Lord, and Pastor Mike Jr. Turn It Around. I hope you all enjoyed that. But right now, it's time for us to take a break, and we'll be right back with some more good gospel music right here on Dottie's Praise House.
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4: 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Remaining positive in a negative society. Don't let the atmosphere get inside of you. No. Don't do that. Our theme all week long is about remaining positive in a negative society. Philippians 4:8 said, whatsoever things are true, honest, just, pure, and lovely, of a good report, think on these things. Family, you cannot always control the atmosphere around you, but you can guard the atmosphere within you. There are people who wake up complaining. They complain about their job, their family, their finances, the government, the church, even the weather. And if you sit around negativity long enough, you'll start comparing or carrying somebody else's attitude. That's why Proverbs 4:23 says, keep thy heart with all diligence, for out of it are the issues of life. So I say to you today, guard your heart. You don't have to answer every negative comment. You don't have to participate in every argument. You don't have to read every social media post. And you certainly don't have to carry everybody else's emotional garbage. Jesus walked through a negative world without allowing the world to determine who he was. That's your challenge today. Don't let what's happening around you determine what's happening within you. So before you complain today, find something to thank God Yahweh for. Before you react, pray. Before you answer in anger, remember who you are. Remember that your environment may not be negative, but your spirit doesn't have to become negative with it. This is Pastor Samuel Williams, Coffee with PSW, reminding you, you can walk through a storm without allowing the storm to move inside of you. Have a blessed Sabbath and a happy Saturday. God bless you. And I really appreciate you guys logging to that website, PSWMinistries64.com, for more information. I really appreciate you guys. You already know what's next. See ya. Bye-bye.
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time we having up in here. Welcome back to Dottie's Praise House. I'm your host, Dottie Peoples. And I tell you, we got a show for you today. And I hope you're enjoying it. But right now, we're going to call on Pastor Hezekiah Walker, Favor. And right after him, Tamaya J., God is Good.

That was Pastor Hezekiah Walker Faber and Tamaya J. God is Good. I really hope you enjoy that we have a church up in here. But right now, y'all, it's time for the beauty buzz. The beauty buzz for today is protect that beautiful skin. All right, ladies, come on in here for a minute. Dottie's got your beauty buzz. And this week, we're talking about that beautiful skin the Lord blessed you with.

0: your face, neck, and those hands. The sun can affect our skin whether it's hot outside or cold. So moisturize, protect that skin, put on that smile, and go on out there and be beautiful. But y'all know it's hot out here. But that's the Beauty Buzz for today, right here on Dottie's Praise House. 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
3: 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Many of you all remember me for being the guy that they call Pretty Willie. If I can be honest, the pretty gone, but I'm holding on to handsome pretty good. But let me tell you something, God can work a new thing in your life, and he can change the chapters of your life. 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

0: what a time we having up in here. Welcome back to Dottie's Praise House. I'm your host, Dottie Peoples, and I tell you, we've been having a good time up in here. But we're going to keep it moving with Tasha Page Lockhart. He's on the way, and y'all know I always got to include me, y'all. Dottie Peoples, you love me, right here on Dottie's Praise House.
1: He's on the way.

0: that was me, y'all. That's one of my favorites, because I'm telling these young women what they need to do. Go to your mama and tell her you're sorry for everything you've done to her. That was You Love Me by Dottie Peoples. And before that, Tasha Page Lockhart. He's on the way. But right now, you all, it's time for the health tip for today. You don't have to run a marathon, honey. A good brisk walk counts. You can walk around the neighborhood, walk through the mall, take the stairs, or put on some gospel music and just move right there in the house. A good goal for most adults is about 150 minutes of moderate activity throughout the week. Break it up into smaller pieces if that works better for you. But when you get 70 like me, y'all, I'm gonna break it up in pieces. Now, come on, we've got living to do, so let's keep moving. And that is the health tip for today, y'all. Keep it moving. Get that body moving right here on Dottie's Praise House.
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0: Welcome back to Dottie's Praise House. I'm your host, Dottie Peoples. And again, I want to say thank you for being with me today. I tell you,

0: gospel music with that singing, Ernest Pugh. I was just with him at Mount Ephraim here, and I tell you, he sings notes higher than me. Glory to see you. And right after that, Canton Jones, Praise on the Go, right here on Dottie's Praise House.
1: There's no place I'd rather be than right here, just you and me, asking you

0: in the choir stand. Where is that? In the choir stand. Where it at?
1: In the choir stand. Where
0: it
1: at? Hey! In the choir stand.
0: Eddie, I'm gonna go back to that. Gotta keep watching.
1: In the choir stand. Where it at?
0: Do that break. One, two, ready, you do it. Hey.

0: take a break. We'll be right back with some more good gospel music. So don't go nowhere, because we got that word for the day coming up right after the break.
1: Hey family, it's Hezekiah Walker, and if you know what it feels like when the choir stands up to get ready to sing, well, this one is for you. It's Choir Fest at Sea, December the 5th through the 12th. We're sailing out of Miami on the Holland America. We're going to Grand Turk, San Juan, St. Thomas, and Half Moon Cay. My special guests is Fred Hammond, J.J. Harrison, Anthony Brown, Crystal Aiken, and more. Now, here's where it makes the difference, because sectional rehearsals will be going on for every soprano, alto, and tenor. There'll be master classes going on, and yes, I will be teaching one of them, and there will be a jam session that will run until they put us out. And there's going to be a finale concert where the choir is going to be you. You can book online, and if you book online, you'll get $100 off of your cabin.
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0: Go ahead on and wave your hand. Oh, what a time we're having up in here. Welcome back to Dottie's Praise House. I'm your host, Dottie Peoples. And I tell you, we've been churching, and we're going to keep it moving, because it's time for the word for today. Everybody need a word, y'all. 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

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And as always, to you, my

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1: Hello, and welcome to Beyond the Praise. I'm your host, Willie Mae McIver. Beyond the Praise consists of contemporary and traditional gospel music, plus in-depth interviews with your favorite gospel artist. Our special guest today is gospel recording artist Travis Green. So listen out for him. Right now, though, we've got J.J. Hairston and Youthful Praise with Nothing Else here on Beyond the Praise.

0: Dolly, and never forget, yeah. Here on Beyond the Praise. I'm Willie Mae McIver for Beyond the Praise. Today we have the pleasure of having with us multiple award-winning, Stella Award-winning, Billboard Award-winning, gospel recording artist, pastor. He's a dad, he's a husband. I don't know where he finds the time to do all of this, but it's Travis Green. Welcome.
1: Hello, my sister. So good to be here. Thank you so much for having me on your show.
0: You're so welcome. Great to have you here. And I reeled off a lot. Out of all of that, do you have one or two things you like to do the most?
1: The roles I love and appreciate the most is that of a husband and a father, without a doubt. That is my pride and joy. I enjoy it. I love being able to raise my sons and see them mature and love Jesus. I love being able to love my wife and partner with her in ministry. And so those, without a doubt, are my favorite.
0: Beyond the Praise of gospel recording artist Travis Green, here on Beyond the Praise.
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0: the latest from Travis Greene featuring Kiara Kiki Sheard Kelly, Leper Song, here on Beyond the Praise. Before that, Ernest Pugh with the number one gospel song in the country right now, according to Billboard Magazine Gospel Charts, Your Glory to See You. Congratulations on your number one song, Ernest. I'm Willie Mae McIver for Beyond the Praise. Our special guest today is gospel recording artist Travis Greene. So you've got a new single out, Leper's Song, and it's featuring Kiara Kiki Sheard Kelly. How did you all connect for that collaboration?
1: You know, I love Kiki so much. I've known her for so long, and she's a great, great friend of mine, her and her husband. And, I wrote this song originally for our church, for City Music. You know, we've been releasing music, Tent Revival, and Here Comes the Wind, and just all those records. And so we recorded it at the church. And then I was listening to it, and I said, man, it would be really great if Kiara jumped on this. And she did it. And I mean, we've worked together now several times, but immediately it was like, boom. And I was like, oh man, this is great. And so we're excited to get into radio. And she, to me, is the most gifted and versatile singer in gospel music.
0: Is this from a current project you have out now?
1: Yeah, so the full project is called Here Comes the Wind, Travis Greene and Forward City. But this is a single, Leper Song single. And the song really comes from Luke 17, where the Bible tells the story where Jesus heals 10 lepers from an incurable disease. And only one out of 10, 10%, comes back and tell them, thank you. And so I want to be the one. I want to be one who don't forget the goodness of God and have good manners, as my mom taught me, to make sure I say thank you for all of his goodness, all of his mercy in a time that's so stressful, there's so much conflict, so much compromise, there's so much tension. I think it is very important that we remember the antidote of gratitude.
0: Do you write most of your music?
1: I do. Write and produce my music, yeah.
0: Beyond the Praise of gospel recording artist Travis Greene here on Beyond the Praise.
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0: Samaje with his rendition of Vicky Winans' song, I Hear the Music in the Air. Here on Beyond the Praise, I'm Willie Mae McIver. You know, all roads lead to Nashville, Tennessee next weekend for the Dove Awards. It's actually happening on October 6th, which is a Tuesday, but activities begin on the Saturday before. You know how we do. We have to have events that Saturday, that Sunday, that Monday, leading up to the Dove Awards. I forgot how many events will be going on, but you might want to be in the house for the 57th annual Dove Awards. It's going to be amazing, hosted by Tarin Wells. You know, they're going to have a special tribute for the late, great Richard Smallwood, which is going to feature Kiara Kiki Sheard, Jonathan McReynolds, Moret Brown Clark, Donna Lawrence, Ted Wynn, and Percy Beatty. Oh, Vision, too. And other performers include Naomi Rain, Kalante Gavin, Tasha Cobbs Leonard, Anthony Brown and Group Therapy, CeCe Winans, and many, many more. It's going to take place again on October 6th in Nashville, Tennessee. But if you're not able to make it to Nashville, no worries. You'll be able to check it out on TBN. October 9th, 7:30 p.m. Eastern, 6:30 Central. And for more information about the Dove Awards, www.doveawards.com. I'm Willie Mae McIver for Beyond the Praise, and it's that time, for our soap opera, The Bold and the Sanctified. Sherry, what's coming up?
1: Coming up on The Bold and the Sanctified, First Lady Lotz has a new attitude, and the Queen is trying to get Justin ready for their meeting with her father.
2: It's time for another episode of The Bold and the Sanctified.
3: Hey, Richard. We need to talk.
2: Okay, what's up?
3: I have an interview.
2: What?
3: A job interview.
2: I don't know what to say.
3: Say you'll be praying that I get it.
2: I can't.
3: Why?
2: Because I'd be lying.
3: What? So you're rooting against me?
2: Well, if you consider rooting for us rooting against you getting the job, then yes.
3: I need this. No, we need this job, Richard.
2: I like you being home. I like you being with our daughter.
3: You like me here for you.
2: Yes. So what's wrong with that? I love you.
3: Our love ain't paying these bills.
2: Lorraine, this isn't about money. At least you can be honest about it.
3: The church is in foreclosure. They're about not to be able to pay you, and someone has to live in reality. And as always, that someone has to be me.
2: Where are you going?
3: To buy a new outfit for my interview. Thanks for your support, Richard.
4: Hey, baby. I was thinking maybe we could go shopping.
5: We just went grocery shopping.
4: Not for groceries, for clothes.
5: Clothes?
4: Yeah. I mean, what are you wearing for our dinner with Daddy next week?
5: I didn't know there was a dress code.
4: There's not. It's just first impressions mean a lot.
5: And what's my first impression say?
4: It says you're a working man. And I love that about you. I just would like to see you, a little more refined.
5: So you want me in a church suit?
4: No, baby, just maybe some khakis or a dress shirt, you know?
5: Aquina, wait, hello? Yeah, let me call you back.
4: Who is that?
5: My cousin. Look, you know I hate shopping. So here's my credit card. Buy me something you think I'll look good in.
4: Okay. Where are you going?
5: I'm going to get some gas.
4: Okay. Love you.
5: Love you too. Hey. Sorry about that, baby. You know I'd rather be with you, baby. All right. I love you. Bye.
2: Tune in next time for another episode of The Bold and the Sanctified.
6: What's up, guys? I'm Isabel Davis, and you are listening to my girl, Willie Mae McIver, on Beyond the Praise.

0: chicken.
1: Yes, sir.
2: Red Hands and Walking. Before that, Jason Nelson Made New. I'm Willie Mae McIver for Beyond the Praise. Our special guest today is gospel recording artist Travis Green. Any other guest artists on the current project that's out now?
3: No, just featuring worship leaders from Forest City Music, the church that we pastor in Columbia, South Carolina, which is really a revival house. But every other song is just featuring worship leaders from our church.
2: When did you start the church?
3: 10 years ago, believe it or not.
2: Really? It's been 10 years?
3: I know, time flies. Yeah, August 2016. We just celebrated 10 years last month. Michael Todd was here, Tasha Cobb Leonard was here, Ty Tribbett, Barbara Calloway, Brandon Clack,
2: wow.
3: Joshua Giles. Yeah, it was a power pack weekend of revival.
2: That is wonderful. Are you all really active a lot in the community?
3: Oh man, yeah. We partner with so many organizations. We've adopted multiple schools. Oh. I'm the co-chaplain for the USC Gamecocks. There's one organization, probably one of the most I'm excited about. There's several, Habitat for Humanity, several. But one that I love that we partner with now, almost for our entire tenure at the church, they're called Lighthouse. Lighthouse for Christ, and they are literally a sex trafficking rescue organization. And
2: yeah.
3: So we've been able to partner with them. We fund them. We're probably their number one financial contributor. But we've been able to partner with them and rescue so many girls who've been trapped in sex trafficking. And so we do several mission outreaches, but that's probably one of my favorites for sure.
2: Beyond the Praise of gospel recording artist Travis Green. Here on Beyond the Praise.
4: Come on, we back again. Can we have a little more church with you? It's a simple song. Goes like this.

0: Lisa Noel-Smith and the Brown Singers with Goodness. Here on Beyond the Praise, I'm Willie Mae McIver. Our special guest today is Travis Green. Do you have any advice for singing pastors? How do you balance being a pastor and being a recording artist?
1: I don't know if there's a balance or more of just a rhythm of what you feel burdened for in that particular season. I think for me, my priority is pastoring and shepherding. I was just telling my team, I had a very busy weekend. I did maybe 5 states in 3 days this past weekend.
0: Wow.
1: And I was telling my team, nothing is more rewarding than local church to me. Because, you know, although I'm traveling and doing all this stuff, I'm sowing seed. And, you know, the Bible says some plant, some water, but God gives the increase. And I think the one thing about being able to plant a local body and you get to dig deep roots and you get to see transformation. As a traveling evangelist or prophet, you don't really see the transformation in real time. You're more sowing seeds. And so for me, the hat of a pastor is one that I take a lot of honor in.
0: Beyond the praise of gospel recording artist Travis Green, here on Beyond the Praise.
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6: Hey, what's up, everybody? 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
1: Right here, we got the Get Up News, Griff's Prayer to Erica-ism, and the music that you love. So wake up with us. Y'all know how we do. We'll be faith walking.
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1: Thanks for listening to Beyond the Praise. I'm your host, Willie Mae McIver. Beyond the Praise consists of contemporary and traditional gospel music, plus in-depth interviews with your favorite gospel artist. 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
2: So you have three boys. Are any of them musically inclined?
3: They all love music. Nice. My middle and youngest, they're natural singers. My oldest is really, really good with words. He's a lyricist. But they all have a passion for music, and they love to worship God. They're some of our most passionate worshipers in church, and that always fills my heart with joy.
2: That's a blessing. You're also an author. You've got a new book out. Tell us about it.
3: Yeah, I have a book called Winds of Revival, and it really is a stirring for the people of God again. What the Lord taught me in this book is that awakening without activation is wasted revival. Meaning, many times we treat revival as just an exercise for awakening, for getting us pumped up again. But if you don't take that fuel and do anything with it, the revival was wasted. And so that's what I found in the story of Ezekiel when he's planted in a valley of dry bones. The bones doesn't represent pagan people. It represents the body of Christ. It represents church people. And the Lord just burdened my heart and said, hey, man, Travis, my people are dry. They're lost. We have slipped and drifted into compromise. We've entertained idols many times unaware, unknowingly. And so that's my tone in the book and in ministry. I'm attacking idols in high places, and it's ruffling feathers. But my burden and compassion is that I want the people of God to be free, because I believe as many people who love the Lord and are bound unaware.
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0: PJ Morton, Mercy. Before that, Joshua Giles, War in the Spirit. I'm Willie Mae McIver for Beyond the Praise. You know, our special guest today is gospel recording artist Travis Green. His latest project is called Here Comes the Wind. We're going to give you a chance to win it. All you have to do to qualify is to email us, beyondthepraise@aol.com, beyondthepraise@aol.com. Put in the subject line, I want to win, and you'll qualify to win the latest project by Travis Green called Here Comes the Wind, courtesy of Beyond the Praise. I'm Willie Mae McIver for Beyond the Praise, and here is some advice for teens on how to live right.
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3: At one of our teen summits, we talked about dating as a Christian teenager. Why are so many young people in such a rush to date?
4: Something that you feel, and it's like an urge, and you think that what this girl has to offer you is what you need.
5: I know when I think of Jesus, I get joy, but sometimes, you know, you need that physical person, you need that physical being.
3: I'm reminded of a scene from the movie Jerry Maguire. The lead character tells his love interest, "You complete me." That is not a godly concept. If a person completes me, that means I'm incomplete without them. The Bible says we are already complete in Christ. Let your relationship with Christ be the foundation of every relationship you have, dating or otherwise. This is Sherry Lynn, and you can find us on the web at www.livingright.org.
1: That's Living Right. Living Right. The show fully dedicated to encouraging young people to live right.
6: Hey, what's up, beautiful people? This is Kirk Franklin. You're listening to the queen of all things, Willie Mae McIver, y'all, on Beyond the Praise. Let's go.

0: New for Hezekiah Walker, Favor. Before that, new for Kurt Franklin featuring Karen Clark Sheard, Thank You for Everything. I'm Willie Mae McIver for Beyond the Praise. Our special guest today is Travis Green. You mentioned a few moments ago revival, and I hear that you're going to be doing some revivals on the West Coast. Tell us about that journey.
1: Yeah, so October 4th, we'll be doing Engage LA. We took our conference, Engage Culture, to LA this past July on Hollywood, 3 days, power-packed, presence of God, dozens of people spirit-filled, delivered, saved. And so the Lord told me to continue to fan the flame. And so we'll be back there October 4th at Vermont Hollywood. And then starting in January, we'll be there every first Sunday, bring a revival. And so, yeah, the Lord, he wants the gates of LA, and he called me to be a part of that.
0: Nice. Anything you haven't done that you'd like to do?
1: That's a great question, Willie Mae. No, I can't really say. I can't say. I think the Lord he's exceeded any expectations or dreams that I've had so far. I don't feel like anything's missing.
0: Okay. And then how do you want to be remembered when God has called you home to be with him out of everything that you're doing and will have done? What is it that you want people to be saying about Travis Green?
1: Yeah, I'll tell you, the opinion that matters the most is that of my sons.
0: Oh.
1: When I'm going. And so I'm called to engage with the broader audience at a macro level. But if I'm honest, their opinion isn't as weighty. You know, there are people who cried Hosanna and then free Barabbas a couple of days later. So for me, my son's being able to say that their father was a man of integrity, a man of prayer, a man who practiced what they preach is the lasting legacy that matters the most for me.
0: Beyond the Praise of gospel recording artist Travis Green here on Beyond the Praise.
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0: New for Kurt Franklin, featuring Karen Clark Sheard. Thank you for everything. Such a great song. They performed that song at the Stella Awards, and it was fantastic. You know the Stella Awards is still airing in syndication, right? Check your local listing to see when it might be airing in your city. It will be airing in syndication around the country through September 27th. For more information and to check the dates as to where it's going to air and when, visit thestellaawards.com. I'm Willie Mae McIver for Beyond the Praise, and here's Barnita with a flashback.
1: Hi, everybody. Hey, it's me. It's Barnita with a flashback on Beyond the Praise. Erica Atkins Campbell and Tina Atkins Campbell, better known as Mary Mary, are a gospel sensation. They grew up in a big family in Inglewood, California, with their mom, dad, and seven brothers and sisters. Erica and Tina sang in church choirs, traveling gospel plays, and TV shows. Producer Warren Campbell helped them to get a song publishing deal with EMI Music, and then some of the songs they had written ended up on movie soundtracks, like Dr. Dolittle and The Prince of Egypt. They finally got a record deal with Columbia Records and started singing under the name of Mary Mary for Mary Magdalene and Mary, the mother of Jesus. Their first big hit was Shackles. Hits that followed included In the Morning, Heaven, Get Up, Walking, and It's the God in Me. Yeah. They've had a gazillion awards. That's Mary Mary, and I'm Barnita with a flashback on Beyond the Praise.
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0: John P. Key with a church medley. Before that, Tamela Mann featuring Kurt Franklin and Wycliffe John. Hello, God, here on Beyond the Praise. I'm Willie Mae McIver. Our special guest today is Bishop Hezekiah Walker. Any words of encouragement for community choirs out there around the country? You've been trying to keep this choir thing going for years and never gave up on it. So yeah. any words of encouragement for people that are looking to start even community choirs in their community?
1: I want to encourage anyone that really is thinking about it, or those have already started, please be encouraged. We got to keep this choir thing moving. Someone said keep it alive, but it never died.
0: It did not.
1: It did not die. So we just got to keep the train moving, keep it going. I want to encourage every choir director, every choir member, let's keep on doing what we do, because the message of Jesus Christ must get out there, and let's connect.
0: Yeah.
1: And this is another thing that the Lord was dealing with me with, about, you know, stop trying to do this on your own. The kingdom was never set up for us to be individualized.
0: Yes.
1: The kingdom was set up so we can do it together. He said, where there's two or three.
0: Right.
1: You see? Not just one, but where there's two or three. And if we would just connect and get behind each other, celebrate each other,
0: yes.
1: You know, push each other, I believe that this gospel music and this choir music that we sing will go further than it has ever been.
0: Beyond the praise of gospel recording artist Bishop Hezekiah Walker, here on Beyond the Praise.

0: The latest from Canton Jones, it's called Praise on the Go. It's a remix where Chicago meets Atlanta. Here on Beyond the Praise, I'm Willie Mae McIver, and our special guest today has been gospel recording artist Bishop Hezekiah Walker. So your latest single again is called what? Is it available for digital download?
1: Digital downloads right now. It's called Favor. Please, if you just pull it up, just say Hezekiah Walker Favor.
0: So many different ways that you got for people to support you. So there's the cruise, there's the school. Is there a way that, do you have a nonprofit organization outside of the church?
1: The Hezekiah Walker Community Development. So what we do is we go around and we try our best to develop communities.
0: Okay.
1: So if you look up Hezekiah Walker, you can even Google it.
0: Just okay.
1: Hezekiah Walker Community Development, or anyone that's listening, if you just want to know anything and everything about Hezekiah Walker, because there's so much to it,
0: yeah,
1: just Google my name and everything is going to pop up.
0: How can they follow you on social media?
1: Of course, Instagram, it's Bishop Hez. All right. Facebook, it's Official Hezekiah Walker. TikTok is Hezekiah Walker. So you'll find it all. Just put my name in it and it'll come right up.
0: Wonderful. Thank you so much, Bishop, for being with us today.
1: Thank you.
0: That's it. All that you do. I'm so happy for you and proud of you and grateful how God has delivered you from everything. The devil is just really mad right now.
1: Yes. Okay. He's mad.
0: He is mad because you are an overcomer.
1: I'm an overcomer and I got favor on my life.
0: That's it. That part right there. Favor.
1: Yes,
0: that's the word.
1: Yes,
0: that's the word. And I will see.

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9: 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Hands on. I bet you want to put your hands on it. All right. I'm going to try it like this.

0: Fred Hammond and the Choir Room with Love Never Fails. Here on Beyond the Praise, I'm Willie Mae McIver. We want to take time out again to thank our special guest today, gospel recording artist Travis Green. His latest project, Here Comes the Wind, featuring the latest single, Leper's Song, with Kiara Kiki Sheard Kelly, all available now. Do support his ministry, okay? Looking at the clock, my time is just about up. Had a great time, though. I pray you did, too. God bless you, and we look forward to you joining us next time when we take another trip beyond the praise.
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0: Hey family, it's Willie Mo Jr. here, and I got a special love for Little Rock. God has done a special work in my life. Many of you all remember me for being the guy that they call Pretty Willie. If I can be honest, the pretty gone, but I'm holding on to handsome pretty good. But let me tell you something, God can work a new thing in your life, and he can change the chapters of your life. And that's why I'm so grateful that I get an opportunity to be on radio in my second home, Little Rock, Arkansas. 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
1: Right here, we got the Get Up News, Griff's Prayer to Erica Ism, and the music that you love. So wake up with us. Y'all know how we do. We'll be faith walking,
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0: Hey family, it's Willie Mo Jr. here, and I got a special love for Little Rock. God has done a special work in my life. Many of you all remember me for being the guy that they call Pretty Willie. If I can be honest, the pretty gone, but I'm holding on to handsome pretty good. But let me tell you something, God can work a new thing in your life, and he can change the chapters of your life. And that's why I'm so grateful that I get an opportunity to be on radio in my second home, Little Rock, Arkansas. 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
1: Let me take you back to a gospel. 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

0: Hey family, it's Willie Mo Jr. here, and I got a special love for Little Rock. God has done a special work in my life. Many of you all remember me for being the guy that they call Pretty Willie. If I can be honest, the pretty gone, but I'm holding on to handsome pretty good. But let me tell you something. 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And that's why I'm so grateful that I get an opportunity to be on radio in my second home, Little Rock, Arkansas. 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
1: 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Y'all know how we do. 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

0: 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God has done a special work in my life. Many of you all remember me for being the guy that they call Pretty Willie. If I can be honest, the pretty gone, but I'm holding on to handsome pretty good. But let me tell you something, God can work a new thing in your life, and he can change the chapters of your life. And that's why I'm so grateful that I get an opportunity to be on radio in my second home, Little Rock, Arkansas. 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

0: Hey family, it's Willie Mo Jr. here, and I got a special love for Little Rock. God has done a special work in my life. Many of you all remember me for being the guy that they call Pretty Willie. If I can be honest, the pretty gone, but I'm holding on to handsome pretty good. But let me tell you something, God can work a new thing in your life, and he can change the chapters of your life. And that's why I'm so grateful that I get an opportunity to be on radio in my second home, Little Rock, Arkansas. 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
2: 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I wish you could see yourself in the future. 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
1: 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Y'all know how we do. 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
8: I thought I never would have made it. 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

0: Hey family, it's Willie Mo Jr. here, and I got a special love for Little Rock. God has done a special work in my life. Many of you all remember me for being the guy that they call Pretty Willie. If I can be honest, the pretty gone, but I'm holding on to handsome pretty good. But let me tell you something, God can work a new thing in your life, and he can change the chapters of your life. And that's why I'm so grateful that I get an opportunity to be on radio in my second home, Little Rock, Arkansas. 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

0: Hey family, it's Willie Mo Jr. here, and I got a special love for Little Rock. God has done a special work in my life. Many of you all remember me for being the guy that they call Pretty Willie. If I can be honest, the pretty gone, but I'm holding on to handsome pretty good. But let me tell you something. God can work a new thing in your life, and he can change the chapters of your life. And that's why I'm so grateful that I get an opportunity to be on radio in my second home, Little Rock, Arkansas. 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
1: Right here, we got the Get Up News, Griff's Prayer to Ericaism, and the music that you love. So wake up with us. Y'all know how we do. We'll be faith walking,
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0: Hey family, it's Willie Mo Jr. here, and I got a special love for Little Rock. God has done a special work in my life. Many of you all remember me for being the guy that they call Pretty Willie. If I can be honest, the pretty gone, but I'm holding on to handsome pretty good. 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
9: 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Hey!

0: In the choir stand. Where is that? In the choir stand. Where it at?
1: In the choir stand.
0: Hey!
1: In the choir stand.
0: Eddie, I want to go back to that. Gotta keep watching.
1: In the choir stand.
0: Do that break. One, two. Ready, you do it. Hey.

0: Hey family, it's Willie Mo Jr. here, and I got a special love for Little Rock. God has done a special work in my life. Many of you all remember me for being the guy that they call Pretty Willie. If I can be honest, the pretty gone, but I'm holding on to handsome pretty good. But let me tell you something. God can work a new thing in your life, and he can change the chapters of your life. And that's why I'm so grateful that I get an opportunity to be on radio in my second home, Little Rock, Arkansas. 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

Oh, that men would praise the Lord for his goodness and for his wonderful works to the children of men, because his name

150th Psalm. 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Praise God in his sanctuary. 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Praise him for his mighty acts. 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
1: Right here, we got the Get Up News, Griff's Prayer to Erica Ism, and the music that you love. So wake up with us. Y'all know how we do. We'll be faith walking.
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0: Hey family, it's Willie Mo Jr. here, and I got a special love for Little Rock. God has done a special work in my life. Many of you all remember me for being the guy that they call Pretty Willie. If I can be honest, the pretty gone, but I'm holding on to handsome pretty good. But let me tell you something. 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And that's why I'm so grateful that I get an opportunity to be on radio in my second home, Little Rock, Arkansas. 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

0: Hey family, it's Willie Mo Jr. here, and I got a special love for Little Rock. God has done a special work in my life. Many of you all remember me for being the guy that they call Pretty Willie. 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But let me tell you something. God can work a new thing in your life, and he can change the chapters of your life. 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
1: Let's get the party started.
0: 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God first.
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3: Praise Mix Down, where we keep God first in the mix. Hype Mandy Stone in the building. As you know, I get excited about the Takeover show and live in the building right now. I'm so excited. I was clapping my hands so hard. My bracelet's coming off. Shout outs going out to Major and the Allen in the building. All right, listen, but when we get back, we're going to talk about collaboration. Mm. We're going to talk about the new music. Yes. All right, here on the Praise
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0: Praise Mix Down, where we keep God first in the mix. You like that mix? Slide in the DM the right way, because Major, you know, there is a wrong way. There is a wrong way.
1: There is a wrong way.
0: Come on. There's a right and a wrong way is what Keith said.
1: The God way is always right.
0: The God way is what? Right. Always right. Yeah. All right, so first of all, why are you guys here together?
1: Oh, man.
2: Well,
0: let's talk about it.
2: We have a new song, a new hope anthem called Just You Wait.
1: Let's say that again. Just you wait.
0: Okay.
1: And we love it. We're excited. We're honored to have finally collaborated. Nia is my sister. Mm-hmm. And a lot of people may not know this, but we have known each other for quite some time, almost 2 decades now.
2: We can't tell how long, but it's been a long
1: time. No, we can't tell. She don't want to tell it.
2: I want to tell my age.
1: You don't want to tell it? Let me tell it.
0: Okay, come on. Come on, Commission.
2: No, we've known each other a long time. We literally met outside of the gospel choir room at Berklee College of Music.
1: Yes.
2: We went to undergrad together.
1: Yes.
2: And so this is a long time coming. This collaboration is way overdue. And so we're excited. We're excited to come together with this song, Just You Wait.
1: Just You Wait. It's special. It's real, real special.
0: Yeah. So I'm excited about it. We're going to play the song, and you guys are going to get the opportunity to add it to your playlist.
2: Yes.
0: And we're just going to do a lot, okay? So stick around. Get comfortable. Kick your feet up. All right, here on the Praise
2: Mix
0: Down.
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0: Praise Mix Down, where we keep God first in the mix. It's your boy D Stone, and I just want to say something real quick. First of all, I want you to take a vacation this year that you will remember. And I want you to cruise with us this October 26th through November 1st. It's the One Voyage Cruise, and this year's lineup is incredible. I'm talking Pastor Mike Jr., Ja'Kalen Carr, R&B legend Keith Sweat, T.I., and more. 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

0: Praise Mix Down, where we keep God first in the mix. It is all about collaboration this weekend. I got Major in the building. I got Nia Allen in the building. Yes. And when we get back, we're going to talk about the benefits of working with your friends. Okay? We're going to talk about it. Because some of y'all have no friends. All right? Listen.
1: Oh, okay.
0: Get some. All right, here on the Praise
2: Mix.
0: Down.

0: Braze Mix Down, where we keep God first in the mix. Major Nia Allen live in the building for the Takeover Show. And I'm excited because you guys have been working for a minute, but you've never worked together.
1: Right.
0: Is that scary sometimes? Because before the show started, I was talking about how I'm a sound snob. And Cortez was like, hey, I thank you for doing the Lunch and Listen because we did one at the station. And I was like, yeah, because if you would have hired somebody else and the sound would have been bad, I would have looked at you like, you should have just hired your boy. But with knowing that, Major, I know when it comes to music and notes and all this other kind of stuff, you're very, very detailed, specific.
1: I am, yeah, I'm very particular.
0: And involved.
1: Yes, yes.
0: Absolutely. Okay, so working with a friend.
1: I get involved with that. In the spirit of Ryan Coogler, I get involved with that.
0: Yeah. Okay.
1: Yeah, yeah.
2: But I would say coming together, it was a fun process, would you say? With Major and I, there's lots of laughs.
1: Yeah, a lot of fun, a lot of joy. Yes. A lot of intentionality, a lot of opinions.
2: Yes.
1: It's what makes for a powerful collaboration because it's a balance. You know, it's a balance of the give and the take and the contributions from both sides. And it was really, really a dream come true for me. I've been wanting to collaborate with my sister for a long time. And you know, she finally made time for me. You know, Jordan got her first, but I got a second.
0: She finally made time for me. It's crazy, by the way.
1: She said, let me get my number one with Jordan first,
2: let
1: and
2: me
1: then
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1: I'll
2: that
1: see
2: first
1: if I have some time. I'm like, all right, okay, cool.
0: Matter of fact, can we play it right now?
1: Let's play it right now.
0: All right, introduce the song.
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0: Praise Mix Down, where we keep God first in the mix. If you just tuned in, you missed a lot. I got Nia Allen. I got Major Live in the building.
1: Yes.
0: It's exciting because we're learning that sometimes the best thing that you can do is work with people you trust, work with people that you love, and God blesses it. He breathes on it.
2: Oh, absolutely. Yeah. Absolutely. You got to make room for God to do what he does.
1: Yeah.
2: And he does it so well. If we understand anything after this session, I hope that people take away that collaboration is not just meant for person to person, but we got to collaborate with Holy Spirit. We've got to collaborate with the works of God. He expects us to do our part as he does his. He's never going to miss his mark. We lock in, we're always going to see a win.
0: That's true. That's true. All right. So if you've been thinking about it and you were like, God, give me a sign. You turned on the radio. You heard this show. Here's your sign.
2: That's right.
0: Go connect with the people that have the same dreams and visions that you have and just work together, because you said something so powerful. If you want to get somewhere fast, go alone.
2: Yeah, if you want to go far, go together.
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0: from your boy D Stone, the first 48. And I called it that because it's over 48 minutes long, it has over 48 songs on it, and you want this in your life. If you know somebody under the age of 25, 35, 45 that loves God and still loves hip-hop, they need this mixtape. If you know somebody who wants a relationship with God but they still cuss a little bit, they need this mixtape. And if you love what I do here on the Praise Mixdown and you like, I want more, you need this mixtape. So how do you get it? All you got to do is DM me right now, at Dwight Stone on Instagram, at DJ Dwight Stone on Facebook, and just in your DM, say, I want the first 48. And we ain't going to stop until we change the world.
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5: 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D Stone, Major, Nia Allen, live in the building.
6: Yeah.
5: And if you just tuned in, I'm sorry. I apologize. You should have came in
6: Man,
5: a little bit
6: this
5: earlier.
6: It's been a good time.
5: But it's been a really, really good time.
6: Yeah.
5: You know, sometimes you just got to be around the right light. So
6: yes.
5: We're going to talk about that, okay, when we get back in a minute. All right, here on the Praise
6: Mix.
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7: Here we go.